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Sunday morning, Mariah.

is a multivitamin made just for you. 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Your body will digest, thank you, hug itself till your vessels pop. The therapist says you're a slow leaking kiddie pool. All water and grass clippings like the one stuck to your cousin's heel. Remember that summer? 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But dad says the burgers are done, so cheese or no cheese? What's your calcium like? 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The dog might eat them. My dog eats cigarette butts. Mom keeps ashing herself out in the wrong places. We smoke down to the filter out here. 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

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Listen, I feel impaled every time we embrace. 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
1: As you wish, Master.

Because of the subject matter and its candid treatment, the producers realize that this is not a picture for everybody. 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

Let me tell you what we've got. Several giant parking lots, Motor City with a mall, and a crumbling city hall. Every smile is a scowl, conversations end in rows, and racial epithets, and the homophobic threats. We're an army here at Gimps, jocks and motorcycle pimps, with our brothels in the tracks, at the motor motel shacks. Every bungalow is brown, everybody doing down, that's the neighbor's house on fire.

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2: Ach so.

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I make records for the shepherds and not for the sheep. Not impressed, you'll be impressed soon. Let's get it started like who Herc did, and that's Sedgwick Avenue Rec Room.

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Joe Henderson's prolific output is either a sideman or leader. His sheer sonic velocity of his music coming from his tender thinking mind. No half-stepping here, bro. Joe's inside-out approach got your back to every side he's played on. To the live shows we dug him at. He blew his tenor horn up and down, let his playing spill over into his hard bop. Henderson always digging into hot and cool vocabulary of jazz to come up with notes that aren't always obvious, that always fit. He was a brilliant composer and atmospherical master, creating the space for the listener to drip to and create his own something else world of music and digging Henderson's jazz chops. Jazz cooking and burning, baby, that's how it is. Always sticking to his undiluted approach to his tenor horn playing. From his first popping on the jazz recording scene with Horace Silver, Lee Morgan and McCoy Tyner, George eventually came on to sit one of the most prestigious recording chairs at Blue Note Records. As a talented, well-traveled, and valuable, new, hip voice as Blue Note Simon to the many Blue Note recording stars of the day, Joe's phrasing and modulation are absolutely far out, man. Yeah, he takes a note and bends it 1,000 ways. His floating, thought-provoking sounds that were at times hard liquor jazz mixed with mad sex music set the stage for Joe's affectionado to dig the deep groove in Joe's rhythmic texture.

All right. Yeah. Joe Henderson. Sonic Henderson. The man who's got the plan. Right. Always sticking to his undiluted approach to his tenor horn playing. Blue Bossa. Lush Life. Black Narcissus. His floating thought-provoking sounds that were at times hard liquor jazz mixed with mad sex music set the stage for the jazz aficionados to dig the deep groove in Joe's rhythmic textured playing, layering on his speed running to his flame-throwing hot ice scales that burned through the jazz orchestration into his sound architecture that hyped up the natural thinking and hooked up the high voltage to his horn. Fracture your hipster thinking mind. Joe Henderson, scatting his vocally sound through his big old tenor horn. His sound cloud of jazz mix. Sonic Henderson.

Another man enters Philadelphia's port. 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
6: Oh my God.
0: Ja.
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1: 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Oh, oh, oh, oh. 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Oh, what can I say? I can't say.

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0: Right on, brother.
1: Yeah, that's how Hazel
0: I agree 100%, yeah. Brother.
2: I like girls mostly on the slim side, you know. You know, I agree with you, Jermaine, about personality and looks.
0: Right. You know. That's what I like most of. I like a girl that's not too loud and not too quiet.
2: Give me all the loving.
0: Right.

Mexican border city. The bodies of 9 decapitated men were found in a vacant, empty lot in this poor Tijuana neighborhood, just miles from San Diego. California State Police say the heads were discovered in plastic bags near the bodies. Three of the men have been identified as police officers. Their ID cards were found in their mouths. Officials say drug-turf battles are at the center of much of the violence here, claiming at least 37 lives over 3 days, four of them children.

klepp, klepp, klepp, klepp.

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0: 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He's always complaining. There's always something with that guy, man. 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

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You niggas rap about fucking bitches and getting head. 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I'm not a rapper, nor a rapist, nor a racist. I fuck bitches with no permission and tend to hate shit. Brag about the actions and the rhyming pattern, matter, and then proceed to sat her down when I go splatter in her chatterbox. Attaboy, I future, you're not in our category. Torture with the super soaker at the Asian liquor store. It's the type of shit that make a Chris Brown wanna kick a horde. I make songs about the wet blockage when it rains and pours. 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
1: 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Odd future wolves stirring ruckus, throwing sets up. Yeah, this the type of shit that make children break in apartments. When you tell a fucking orphan you don't love them till they heart them. Starve her till I carve her, then I shove her in the Rover, where I cut her like a barber with a Parkinson's disorder. Store in the portable freezer with me to Portland. Catch me with a bunch of fucking Mexicans crossing the border. I'll be the only wetback who ain't really touched the water, cause I'll be too fucking busy trying to flirt with Hazel's daughter.

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don't need rainbows or pots of gold in the way you spark burning light into blazing for embers and flames to chance maybe is what feelings see some perfect fire maybe we landed in a magic moment when magic had a moment free and through its magic lucky on us And sometimes prayers ride lightning straight into our hearts, overwhelming our minds with rush. And roses are red, violets are blue. In little child rhymes, this reeling I'm feeling for you. Good and happy are in this together, starring in a new softness, weaving primal carings. In the sanctuary of each other's other, Radiant in this warm, a blessing for a fast racing pulse. After a long waiting that's finally over, here we are in the here and now, where you and me are we, and it tastes so, so sweet.

suddenly he'd be the enemy with a slight twist of her perception. A tortured militant soul in need of a prayer. They'd be rolling over in their graves if they knew what you'd done to your hair. 8 years quarantined from any king to your queen. Consumed by the monster of miscommunication. Didn't know your play uncle was your dad until you was a legalette. I'm a sweet 21, she says to me in hip-hop dialect. I'm misandristic tolerance for men, except for tonight.

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